0: 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I'm going down, and my name is Bobby Brown. Watch me now. I'm going down.
1: Wir begleiten euch durch die Nacht. 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